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0: 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There is a chance you'll hear I'm thumping in the night and wake you with a fright. 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

0: Hi, I'm Zinzi. It's time for Let's Pretend. 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
0: Hey, hey, hey. My name is Harry. 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

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And so, you should be very kind and gentle and patient with a monster. It is not easy to be a monster. Like, Harry breaks everything, but he cannot help it. And Cookie eats everything, but he cannot help it. And of course, I am cute and lovable, and I cannot help it. 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
1: 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What other monster talk do you know?

0: 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What do you think a ghost would say to scare you away?
1: Boo!
2: Monster, monster, monster talk. Monster, monster, monster talk.
0: What do you think a vampire would say to scare you away? What do you think a vampire would say to scare you away?
3: I want to suck your blood!
2: Monster, monster, monster talk. Monster, monster, monster talk.
0: What do you think a wolf would say to scare you away? What do you think a wolf would say to scare you away?

0: a zombie would say to scare you away? What do you think a zombie would say to scare you away?
1: I want to eat your brains.

0: bit of fixing. 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Boo! Oh, said the mummy, that's not fair.
1: Oh, said the bogeyman, I don't care. I don't care. I don't care.
0: Daddy's in the kitchen doing a bit of mixing. In comes the bogeyman to scare the daddy out.
1: Oh, said the daddy, that's not fair. Oh, says the bogeyman, I don't care.

0: Granny's in the kitchen, doing a bit of stitching. In comes the bogeyman to scare the granny out. Boo!
1: Oh, says the granny, that's not fair.
0: Oh, says the bogeyman, I don't care. I don't care. I don't care.
2: Baby in the kitchen, doing a bit of screeching. In comes the bogeyman, but the baby says,

0: you'll be meeting some friendly monsters.
1: When the witches went to the witches ball, there were 100 witches in the hall. And all they did was scratch and scritch about which old witch was the witchiest witch. Witchy Lou said to Witchy Sue,
2: "You're just plain ugly." 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Now

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0: even look through the drawers.
1: Well, I've never ever really even seen one before.

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1: Come on, Monster, where are you hiding?

0: Hi, I'm Zinzi, and here's one for the campfire, or even your cubby house. Snuggle up with your mates. Let's listen to the tale about the hairy one.
1: Who's afraid of the hairy one?
2: Not me.
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1: Hi, I'm Alex. It's story time. 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
2: Grug and his music. The postman delivered a parcel to Grug. It was a drum. Grug beat the drum as he marched through the bush. Boom! Boom! Grug thought he needed more instruments. He found a box, an old saucepan, some string, bottle tops, and tin cans. He stretched the string across the saucepan to make a banjo. Ping! He attached a stick and more string to the box to make a bush bass. Blunk! He nailed the bottle tops to a stick to make a rattle. Jingle, jangle. He poured water into the tin cans. Then he hung the cans and the rattle from a stick. Clink, clunk, jingle. Then he tied a string around his leg and attached it to a drumstick. Boom, boom. Now, Grug began his concert. Boom, bing, plunk, jingle, clink, clunk, jangle, boom! Kara the carpet snake performed a snake dance. Grug played his music until it was dark. Then he went to bed and dreamt he was a famous band leader.
1: And now it's time for a story from the Kids Listen bookshelf.
3: This story is Jay's Dinosaur by Ben Thatcher.

Jay pressed his back to the side of the house, taking deep breaths. He felt himself shiver with a combination of fear and excitement. Had he really just seen what he had just seen? Could it really have been what he thought it was? Jay knew all the dinosaurs, and he was certain that he had just seen what he had seen. He edged closer to the corner of the house. Was he scared? A little. Actually, quite a lot. He didn't dare look, so he just listened. He listened carefully. There it was. Again, the gentle but deep rumble. He was certain now that what he had seen was real. There was no doubt. For Jay knew enough for there to be no doubt. What he had in his backyard, his very backyard, between the sliding doors and Mum's motorbike, was a Stegosaurus. It seemed impossible. And don't get me wrong, Jay knew it was very near impossible. But Jay knew his dinosaurs. And there was no other animal in history that looked quite like this one. He peeked around the corner. Not far enough to be seen, but far enough to see. And that's when he saw it. A huge shadow on the ground. A shadow moving up and down with massive diamond-shaped plates blocking the sunlight. Jay knew they used these plates to keep their enormous bodies warm. He'd read that in a book. He was just about to take a step towards it when a large grunt came from the shadow. Jay leapt back behind the house, scared into a statue, not moving, not daring to breathe in case the giant herbivore knew he was there. Wait a minute. Herbivore, Jay thought. Stegosaurus only ate plants. It didn't want to eat him. Just the grass. Just the plants. Jay thought about this for a minute. Only a minute. This thing was huge. Whether or not it was going to eat him was hardly the point. It was still the size of a bus. And Jay had never really been able to outrun a bus, particularly a bus that was cross or even frightened. Frightened? Yes. Yes, probably. Somehow, the poor thing had travelled through time and found itself in the middle of his backyard. It must have been terrified. The beast let out another snort. Jay began to feel sorry for the animal. All alone, in a strange land, in a strange habitat. I mean, the sight of a brick house with a concrete driveway, with glass windows, must look terrifying to an animal that had never seen a house before. I mean, the family car must look like some crazed metal beast. Particularly with the giant flames Mum had painted along the side. Jay crept along the wall to get a better look at the poor animal. The huge spiked plates of a dinosaur cast an immense shadow on the ground. They were thrashing back and forth, as if being blown in the wind.

0: Jay thought about what he could do. How could he calm down this ancient creature that had found itself lost in his yard? Then a thought struck him. Dad's roses. Yes, of course. His father won prizes for them. They smelled amazing. Perhaps to a herbivore, an animal that only ate plants, they might smell as delicious as chocolate. Jay ran the opposite direction to the front of the house, to where his father's roses grew. He quickly grabbed the nearest rose and broke it off. A nice, big, juicy red one. He turned to run back around the house and stopped, looking back at the rose patch. Well, perhaps a white one as well. Jay couldn't tell the difference himself, but maybe if you only ever ate plants, like a stegosaurus, they might actually taste very different. Like, I don't know, the difference between vanilla and strawberry. He quickly grabbed some more. Dad's probably going to get a little frustrated by what Jay was to do, but there was a stegosaurus in his yard. Of all the rules and expectations Jay's parents had of him, surely being kind to other living creatures was the most important, particularly if that animal was a frightened, hungry dinosaur millions of years from home. Clutching a big fistful of Dad's roses, Jay turned and made his way back to his hiding spot. He cautiously edged to the side of the house. He could see the shadow of the beast on the ground. Hear the snorting of an animal distressed. Too scared to look any further, he took hold of the roses in his hand, stretched his arm around the corner, and threw. He threw the roses as best and as hard as he could towards where the growl was coming from. He watched the shadow cast by the roses fly across the ground towards the stegosaurus, slowly disappearing into the shadow of the giant animal. The spikes came to a stop. The growl turned to a snort. The snort to a splutter. The splutter to a cough. And then silence. A silence swiftly broken by the sound of his father.
1: Jay! Jay, what on earth? What's happened to my roses?
0: Jay froze. What? What was his father doing there? Surely he wasn't brave enough to get that close to a stegosaurus. Jay took a deep breath and looked slowly around the corner. And sure enough, there was his dad, standing next to a big basket with a clump of chopped roses at his feet. He was hanging out the washing. Huge white sheets swung on the line, being tossed about in the wind. Jay looked to the ground again, seeing the giant shadows cast by the hanging sheets. They looked huge, like the shadows of, well, stegosaurus spikes moving about on the ground. Jay heard a loud snort. And turned to see his mum asleep on the rocking chair. She snored

0: big, deep, nasally snore as she rocked back and forth, snorting, snuffling, and snarling like a, well, like a big plant-chewing dinosaur, growling and grunting with every breath in, grunting and grumbling with every breath out. So, this was the beast he had been hearing from around the corner of the house.
1: Jay, what did you do to the flowers?
0: Jay stopped and looked at the roses at his father's feet. Feeding the Stegosaurus? Jay said quietly. Jay's dad stared at Jay for a moment, with a puzzled look on his face. He looked at the shadow of the washing on the ground, then at his snory, slumbery wife beside him. Then he smiled and stroked his chin.
1: Oh, I see,
0: said his father.
1: Well, Stegosauruses are huge, Jay. I suspect it may need a few more roses than that. Shall we go get some more?
0: Jay smiled and nodded. He took his dad's hand, and together they walked around to the rose garden. While Mum continued to snore loudly in the rocking chair, and the large billowing bed sheets flapped back and forth in the warm afternoon wind. And that is the end of the story.
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Hi, welcome to Storytime. My name is Lawrence. This is Scrap, Tippy, and Little Ted. And I'm going to read you a story today. I wonder what it's going to be about. Did you hear that? That's the sound of the magic story drawer.

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That's the sound of the magic story drawer. Oh, I wonder what's inside. Look, it's a little yellow duckling. It's so fluffy. And today's story is Harry McCleary and Zachary Quack. Harry McCleary is a very hairy dog. And Zachary Quack isn't as hairy, but more quacky. And the story goes like this. It was drowsily warm with dozens of bees, lazily buzzing through flowers and trees. Harry McCleary decided to choose a space in the shade for his afternoon snooze. Harry McCleary looks very comfy, just like you, Scrap. He dozily dreamed as he lay on his back when... I wonder what's going to happen. Pittery-pattery-skittery-scattery-zip, round the corner came Zachary Quack, who wanted to frolic and futu and play, but... Harry McCleary skedaddled away. I don't think Harry McCleary wants to play. Let's see where he's run off to. Over the lawn and asparagus bed went Harry McCleary to hide in the shed. He lurked in the shadows all dusty and black, but do you know what's going to happen? Pittery-pattery-skittery-scattery-zip, round the corner came Zachary Quack. Out of the garden and into the trees jumped Harry McCleary with springs in his knees. He hid in the grass at the side of the track, but... Pittery-pattery-skittery-scattery-zip, round the corner came Zachary Quack. Look, there's Harry McCleary hiding in the grass. Do you think Zachary Quack will find him? Down to the river through willow and reed raced Harry McCleary at double the speed. Into the water he flew with a smack. But... Pittery-pattery-skittery-scattery-zip, round the corner came Zachary Quack, who dizzily dived in the craziest way, whirling and swirling in showers of spray. Zachary Quack is having a wonderful time in the water. Harry McCleary was off in a flash, a flurry of bubbles, a dog paddle splash. He swam to the side and floundered about. He tried and he tried, but he couldn't climb out. Oh no, Harry McCleary's stuck. He doesn't know how to get out. Scrambling upwards and slithering back, when... Pittery-pattery-skittery-scattery-zip, through the water came Zachary Quack, who sped round a corner and, showing the way, led Harry McCleary up, up and away. Zachary Quack has helped Harry McCleary get out of the water. What a good little duckling. Then soggy and shivering, back up the track went Harry McCleary with Zachary Quack. I don't think Harry McCleary likes being all wet. Do you guys? It was drowsily warm with dozens of bees lazily buzzing through flowers and trees. Harry McCleary decided to choose a place in the shade for his afternoon snooze. He dozily dreamed as he lay on his back, tucked up together with Zachary Quack. And that's the end of the story. Zachary Quack was totally worn out from all of his playing with Harry McCleary. Wasn't he, little Ted? What's that? I enjoyed the story too. Well, it's time to go now. It's goodbye from Scrap, Tippy, and little Ted. And bye from me too. Bye.

0: The sun was up and there was dew on the grass. And I went to the meadow to play. A grasshopper sat on the leaf of a weed. He was eating it for his breakfast.
1: "Grasshopper," I said, "will you play with me?"
0: And I tried to catch him, but he leaped away. A frog came jumping and sat down by the pond. I think he was waiting to catch a mosquito.
1: "Frog," I said, "will you play with me?"
0: And I tried to catch him, but he leaped away too. A turtle was sitting on the end of a log. He was just sitting still, getting warm in the sun.
1: "Turtle," I said, "will you play with me?"
0: But before I could touch him, he plopped into the water. A little bird, a blue jay, came and sat down on a bough and jabbered and scolded the way blue jays do.
1: "Bluebird," I said, "will you play with me?"
0: But when I held up my hands, he flew away. A rabbit was sitting behind the oak tree. He was wriggling his nose and nibbling a flower.
1: "Rabbit," I said, "will you play with me?"
0: And I tried to catch him, but he ran to the woods. A lizard came sneaking through the grass, zigzagging and sliding the way lizards do.
1: "Lizard," I said, "will you play with me?"
0: But even the lizard ran away down his hole. None of them would play with me. So I picked a dandelion and blew off its seeds. Then I went to the pond and sat down on a rock and watched a water spider making trails on the water. And I sat there without making a sound. Then, Grasshopper came back and sat down beside me. Then Frog came back and sat down in the grass. And Slowpoke Turtle crawled back to his log. And the blue jay came back to his bough overhead. And Rabbit came back and hopped around me. And Lizard came out of his hole. And I sat there without making a sound, so they wouldn't get scared and run away. Out from the bushes where he had been hiding came a baby deer and looked at me. But I didn't move and I didn't speak. And the deer came up as if to lick my cheek. Oh, I was happy as could be. For all of them were playing with me.
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3: Whose turn is it to tell a story today? Will it be Louisa? Will it be Florrie? Will it be Sam? Or will it be Georgie?
4: Or it might be you far away.
3: It might. Please, will you stay?
4: Just for 5 minutes more.

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1: Now we are going to eat our hats by turning them into sandwiches.
2: Ooh, that sounds fun.
1: Repeat after me, with a wave of my wand and a shake of my head.
3: With a wave of my wand and a shake of my head.
4: Oh, this is so easy.
1: Get rid of these hats, bring sandwiches instead.
3: Get rid of these hats, bring sandwiches instead.
5: If I had a magic hat, I'd turn it into a banana.
0: Of course you would, Sam. Mmm.
1: Frog and tomato, my favourite.
2: I've got bread, but no filling.
1: You weren't shaking your head enough, Cosmo.
4: Can't you teach us a really clever trick? Like how to make somebody disappear?
1: That is far too difficult for a beginner like you, Stella dear. One spell at a time.
4: Aww.
0: One day, Maximus Magicus left the castle to go and visit his aunt Mirabelle. Before he went, he said,
1: Be good, and don't try any magic while I'm away.
2: We won't.
4: Bye. Have a lovely time.
2: Right, where's that spellbook?
6: But Maximus Magicus said we mustn't try any tricks.
4: I want to be the greatest magician the world has ever seen. I have to practice.
5: Oh dear, I have a bad feeling about this.
4: I'm going to perform the great disappearing trick.
6: No, no, you mustn't.
4: When I stand on one leg and tickle my ear, Cosmo will magically disappear.
2: Ah! Oh!
4: See, I knew I could do it.
6: Stella, bring me back now.
4: All right, Cosmo. I just need to find the right magic words.
0: But nowhere in the spellbook did it tell Stella how to make Cosmo appear again.
4: With a wave of my wand and a shake of my... No, wrong spell. Oh, I don't know.
0: Stella tried one magic word after another, but none of them worked.
1: Hello, everyone. I'm home. Where is Cosmo?
6: I'm here.
1: Where?
6: Not over there. Over here.
4: It's my fault, Maximus Magicus. I made Cosmo vanish... And now I can't make him appear again.
1: I told you not to try any spells while I was away.
4: I'm so sorry. Please help me undo the spell.
1: Yes, I will. But you promise me you'll never do magic without me again.
4: I promise.
1: When I shake all over from head to toe, once again we see the Cosmo we know.
4: Oh, Cosmo, are you all right? I'm so sorry.
0: Stella kept her promise and became an excellent pupil. When they grew up, she and Cosmo became great magicians themselves, just like Maximus Magicus.
3: The end.
6: We're back, just like magic.
0: You did very well, Far Away.
1: Thank you, Louisa. I must admit some of those spells were a little difficult to say.
5: I bet I can remember them. Let me try.
3: Oh!
1: Oh, no. Oh, no, no.

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I feel ready for a nice nap. How about you? 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

Let's go to your favourite spot to snuggle up. A place where you feel safe, comfy and warm. Maybe you could curl up on the couch with some cushions or snuggle into your bed. Are you cozy now? Great, because it's time to relax and go on a sound walk. Time to visit a different part of our wonderful world and meet some animals. Close your eyes. And as you listen, keep them closed so you can see the scenery and the animals in your imagination. What pictures do you see in your mind when you really listen? Today we're visiting the Asmina Highlands in Lithuania. The highlands are filled with grassy slopes, forests, creeks, and all sorts of beautiful habitats for the highland animals. Did you hear that? That's the sound of the willow warbler. They are a small bird with pale yellow belly, brown feathers, and a striking brown stripe across their eye. These birds come to the highlands for the summer months, enjoying the warm weather and all the wonderful wildlife. If you haven't already closed your eyes, close them now and let's practice our breathing. Pretend you're sucking in air through a straw. Feel how your belly moves as you breathe in. And then slowly let the air go as you breathe out. Breathe in. And out. There's our willow warbler friend again, whistling her playful song. Swooping around the branches of a linden tree. It's a big, old, bushy tree decorated with small yellow flowers. Here comes someone else to enjoy the linden tree and its flowers. A buzzing honeybee. Oh, not just one honeybee, but two, three, four, five honeybees foraging at the linden flowers. Honeybees collect nectar and pollen from the flowers to bring back to their colony so the worker bees can turn it into honey. During the cold winter months, bees rely on their honey for food. There are different types of bees all over the world, and they're a very important part of our environment. By collecting and spreading the pollen, they help plants grow. In Lithuanian, there's a saying, a bee is like a friend and a friend is like a bee. They know just how special bees are. And these busy bees don't stop working. They are determined to gather the nectar and pollen they need. Ah, they've finished with the linden tree's flowers. Where are they off to now? Past some bushes and over a rocky creek to the shade of an old oak tree. There's lots of bees here in this old oak tree, busily buzzing around the gnarly knotted branches. What's this over here in the hollow of the trunk? It's their colony. That's the name for the natural home bees build for their group. You might have also heard the word hive before. That's when it's a place humans have built for the bees. How about that? And here are all their friends working hard to build and protect their colony. Oh, it's magnificent. Each bee contributes. Some forage for nectar, while others work inside the colony. It's a slow process that requires hard work and determination. But it's all worth it, because in the winter, they'll enjoy lovely, sweet honey. Do you have something you work hard on?
maybe a tricky puzzle or building blocks. Doing something tricky means we have to be patient and concentrate. But when we put in the hard work, it's incredibly satisfying when we achieve our goal. That's called determination. And sometimes working together with friends and family can create something even more special. Just like our busy, buzzing friends. Let's concentrate on our breath as we listen to the glorious sounds of the Asmina Highlands. Breathe in.

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Stretch and yawn on ABC Kids Listen.

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0: And the best part is we listen to amazing music that will sweep us away and guide our adventure. 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
2: Ah, sorry. 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

0: We're pretending we're farmers on Old MacDonald's farm today on ABC Kids Listen. Let's see what animals we can find on this farm.
1: Oh, I think I found some chickens. Come and say hello to the chickens. Hello, hello. 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
0: Oh, look. 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Oink, oink, oink, oink, oink. 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Oink, oink, oink.
1: I've got a game we can play. 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One finger becomes one pig, two, three, four, five little piggies. Let's see what adventures they get up to in this song.

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1: Let's play a game. It's called Old Mac Says. Do you know the game Simon Says?
2: Yes.
1: Yeah, so it's just like that, but it's Old Mac, and I'm going to be Old Mac. Are you ready?
2: Ready!
1: Okay, so you have to do the actions that I say, but be careful, because if Old Mac doesn't say, then...
2: I'm out.
1: That's right, you're out.
2: Okay, let's do a practice, shall we?
1: I think that's a good idea. Okay, are you ready?
2: I'm ready.
1: If you're listening along, are you ready too? Old Mac says, peck the ground like a chicken. Very good.
2: Thank you.
1: Old Mac says, hop like a bunny.
2: Ooh. Hop, hop, hop, hop, hop, hop, hop, hop, hop, hop, hop, hop, hop.
1: Now flap your arms like a duck.
2: Quack, quack, quack.
1: Old Mac didn't say.
2: Oh, you got me. Oh, this game is fun.
1: Did you play along with us too? Well, Old Mac says, dance along to this next song.
3: Dance

0: Here on Old MacDonald's farm, there's someone standing out in the middle of the field.
1: Oh, what are they doing out there? Oh, at least they're wearing a big floppy sun hat.
0: They've got a very important job to do, scaring the birds away from the plants in the field. Can you guess what it is out there in the middle of the field?
1: I think I know what it is.
0: What is it, Nicholas?
1: Is it a scarecrow?
0: Correct. And we can pretend to help them too. Are you ready?
1: If you can, stand up and put your arms out by your side. In this song, we will shake our hands like this and shake our feet like that. We're dingle-dangle scarecrows, ready to scare the birds away from the corn.

0: Do you know Mary?
1: Oh, quite contrary.
0: Not that Mary. Oh. No, this one, she has a little lamb.
1: Was its fleece as white as snow?
0: It sure was.
1: And everywhere that Mary went,
0: the lamb was sure to go.

0: We're pretending to be on Old MacDonald's farm today on ABC Kids Listen. We've got our gumboots on.
1: And some overalls with some mud stains on them. Thanks, Emma. It's time to dance.
0: How would you dance if you were a chicken? Bring your hands into your armpits to make chicken wings and flap them all about.
1: What about a goat? Use your pointer fingers and put them up against your head as horns and skip and hop around the room like a goat in the long grass.

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1: Quack, quack, wiggle, wiggle, wiggle, wiggle, wiggle, quack, quack, wiggle, wiggle, quack, quack.
0: Well, this song is all about chickens and goats and ducks. Which one will you be?

0: That's it for our adventure on the farm today.
1: What was your favourite part? 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
0: I liked waddling around and wiggling my bottom like a duck. Maybe you could do your favourite part again.
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0: Let's Pretend.

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Màu vàng. That's yellow. And this is ABC Kids Listen.

0: Yellow. 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
1: Y-E-L-L-O-W.
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1: 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Chip, chip, chip, chip.

0: quack, quack, quack. 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Listen out for the duck with the feather on its back, who is the leader of the pack.
1: Quack, quack, quack.
2: Six little ducks that I once knew. 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

0: Hello, I'm Emma. 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
1: Bye. Bye-bye.
0: No matter what happened in your day, time to jump up and say yay, 'cause it's home time on ABC Kids Listen.

0: It's 1 o'clock.
1: So come on, let's take one step. Are you ready? One. What's the time, Mr. Wolf?
2: What's the time, Mr. Wolf?
0: It's 2 o'clock.
1: So come on, let's take two steps. Are you ready? One, two. What's the time, Mr. Wolf?
2: What's the time, Mr. Wolf?
0: It's 3 o'clock.
1: So come on, let's take three steps.

You don't have to start all over, counting from one, you see. 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

0: Wandering round the garden like a teddy bear. 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
1: This is the sound of a bicycle. And this is the sound of ABC Kids Listen.
2: Teacher! 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
1: Put your hand up.
2: When you want your teacher to know that your neighbour's uncle went to school with Kylie Minogue.
1: Put your hand up.
0: When you've got a question to ask, like why's your favourite superhero always wearing a mask?

0: It's home time on ABC Kids Listen, and it's time to mix up a story salad. Here's my friend Matt.
1: Oh, hello, I'm Matt. And we are back for Story Salad. I feel like I'm a bit too low. I might just come back up into my normal range. There I am.
2: Oh, yeah. No, I think I'm going to stay up in my high range. No, I'm just kidding. I'm going to come down into my normal range.
1: Yeah, that might be better to listen to because, hello, we're back for Story Salad.
2: Yeah. And Story Salad is where we create a story using three words from our dear listeners that is completely improvised.
1: Made up.
2: Brand new.
1: And we have 3 minutes to do all that. And with 1 minute to go, we hear this sound. And that lets us know we need to finish the story. We can't go on forever. We have to find an ending.
2: Yes. So without further ado, should we find out what our words are today?
1: Yes. Please welcome...
3: Hi, my name is Layla. I'm 3 years old. And my three words are belt, phone and ham.
1: Oh, thanks, Layla.
2: Layla, excellent words for our story salad today.
1: Belt,
2: phone
1: and ham.
2: Ham.
1: All right. Well, let's trot on into today's
2: story salad. Once.
1: Upon
2: a
1: time,
2: there
1: was
2: a
1: hiker
2: named
1: Fred.
2: Fred
1: the
2: hiker
1: went
2: hiking.
1: That's
2: what
1: he
2: loved.
1: One
2: day,
1: Fred
2: was
1: getting
2: dressed
1: and
2: he
1: said,
2: "Fiddle
1: sticks!
2: I
1: forgot
2: my
1: phone."
2: So
1: I'll
2: belt
1: up
2: my
1: pants
2: and
1: go
2: looking
1: for it.
2: It.
1: So
2: he
1: did
2: that.
1: Fred
2: searched
1: high
2: and
1: low
2: for
1: his
2: phone,
1: but
2: he
1: could
2: not
1: find
2: it.
1: But
2: he
1: did
2: find
1: some
2: ham,
1: and
2: he
1: thought
2: it
1: was
2: tasty.
1: Luckily,
2: he
1: realized
2: his
1: watch
2: was
1: saying
2: it
1: was
2: time
1: for
2: lunch.
1: Perfect.
2: I'll
1: eat
2: my
1: ham
2: sandwich
1: and
2: then
1: I'll
2: find
1: my
2: boots.
1: So Fred
2: put
1: his
2: boots
1: on
2: and
1: looked
2: for
1: his
2: phone.
1: Then
2: he
1: heard
2: birds
1: outside and
2: he
1: realized
3: 1 minute
2: that
1: the
2: birds
1: had
2: stolen
1: his
2: phone.
1: Oh, so
2: he
1: climbed
2: the
1: tree
2: and
1: said,
2: "Hey, give
1: me
2: my
1: phone
2: back."
1: And
2: the
1: birds
2: said,
3: "Okay."
2: And
1: they
2: said,
1: "Sorry."
2: Fred
1: said,
2: "That's
1: okay."
2: And
1: he
2: went
1: hiking
2: and
1: had
2: the
1: best
2: hike
1: in
2: the
1: whole
2: wide
1: world.
2: Yay!
1: So what we were doing there, in case you hadn't realised, we were doing a word each.
2: One word at a time.
1: Oh, it's very hard.
2: It is.
1: And really relaxing to listen to.
2: Yes.
1: Really soothing.
2: I imagine you feel like the story's flowing.
1: Just flowing.
2: Yeah.
1: Beautifully.
2: But do you know what? It was really fun.
1: It was fun. I tell you what, give that a go. If you have a brother, sister, grandma, grandpa, mum, dad.
2: Or a friend.
1: Friends. Try and do a story style where you're doing one word each. It's really difficult, but it makes you have to listen really hard.
2: Yeah, you have to listen to the other person.
1: So we're going to give you three words right now, and let's give rhyming words for Layla's words. So what's a rhyming word of belt?
2: Felt.
1: Felt. A rhyming word of phone? Bone.
2: Bone.
1: And a rhyming word of ham?
2: Sham.
1: A sham.
2: Yeah.
1: As in, it was a sham.
2: As in, if something was, like, made up and pretend, it's a sham. It's not real.
1: So your words are felt, bone and sham.
2: Have fun creating your own
4: story salad!
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0: You know, Bert, it sure was nice of your Uncle Louie to invite us out to his farm and then lend us this old bus to drive out there.
1: Yeah, I know. Well, we're almost ready to go now. Come on, it's going to be a terrific trip. There's only one thing that's kind of bothering me a little bit.
0: What's that, Bert?
1: Well, it's kind of a long trip out to Uncle Louie's farm, and we'll have to think of something to do to pass the time while we're driving.
0: Ooh, well, that ought to be easy. Hey, wait a minute.
1: What?
0: I know a terrific thing to do while we're driving.
1: Oh, what is it, Ernie? What?
0: Well, it's just the perfect thing.
1: Yeah?
0: You see, I can do it, and you and I can do it together.
1: Do it together?
0: That's right, Bert.
1: Okay, Ernie, what is it?
0: Well, I'll show you. Matter of fact, I'll start right now.
1: Okay, go ahead.

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1: Very nice, Bert.
0: Thank you.
1: Hey, but I got one.
0: What?
1: And even if you've never heard it, the words are really easy.
0: Oh, boy, oh, boy.
1: So get this one.
0: Okay, here we go.
1: George.

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1: It gets real sad, Nelbert.
2: George Washington Bridge.
0: Barney, cut that out.
2: George Washington Bridge.
0: Real cute, Ernie.
1: But it ends up real happy, Nelbert.

0: on home time, it's time to put those toys away for another day. Let's see how much tidying you can get done in this next song.
1: Did some colouring today, it came out super pretty. Played with all my trucks and wow, I built a

0: Hi there, it's Candace here, and I've got your News Time Daily Scoop. It's Sunday, and the date is the 14th of June. A newly discovered species of wasp has been named after Australian Formula One driver Oscar Piastri. Discovered by three biologists in the Asian country of Myanmar, the wasp had been preserved in amber for a really long time. The wasp was around in the Middle Cretaceous period, and that ended 65 million years ago. It means the newly discovered insect shared the Earth with dinosaurs before it was trapped in amber and preserved for up to 98 million years. Whoa. The biologists gave the wasp the scientific name Guesped Piastri, honouring Oscar Piastri for his 9 Grand Prix wins. It was also a fitting name because the colour of the Burmese amber the wasp was trapped inside is just like the papaya orange colour that Oscar wears when he races. Oscar was pretty surprised by the news. He said it was very unexpected. He also choked that he was so excited he might sting someone. Though this wasp may no longer be buzzing around Earth, the discovery allows us to imagine it speeding past dinosaurs, just like Oscar overtakes his competitors on the track. And though Guesped Piastri is a well-thought-out name, I would have preferred Wasp Car Piastri. What do you think? That's news time for today. Catch you next time.
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2: Put a spot over here and a spot over there and a spot on your ear and a spot in your hair and a lot of little spots in the air and everywhere. It's a spotty kind of day. Let's put some more spots on, shall we? Put a spot over here and a spot over there and a spot on your ear and a spot in your hair and a lot of little spots in the air and everywhere. It's a spotty kind of day. Let's put a few more spots on our leopard. On there. Here, you think? Yes. How about there? You like that one?

0: That's good. He's so spotty. A leopard has lots of spots. Do you sometimes like to dress up and pretend to be an animal? I'm going to pretend to be a leopard. A leopard with lots of spots. How do I look? Spot, spot, spot, spot, spot, spot, spot. A leopard has lots of spots. What a lot of spots he's got. An elephant's nose is as long as a hose. But a leopard has lots of spots, spots, spots, spots, spots, spots, spots. A leopard has lots of spots. What a lot of spots he's got. A tiger has stripes like a whole lot of pipes. But a leopard has lots of spots, spots, spots, spots, spots, spots, spots, spots, spots, spots, spots, spots, spots. 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
0: Sleep tight, B2.
2: Are you getting tired too?
3: PJ's on. It's time for bed.

0: Hi, I'm Alex. It's bedtime stories. Time to snuggle up under the covers with your favourite toy and listen to the tremendous tales we've found for you. And now, a story from 5 minutes more.
1: Whose turn is it to tell a story today? Will it be Louisa? Will it be Florrie? Will it be Sam? Or will it be Georgie?
2: Or it might be you far away.
1: It might. Please, will you stay?
2: Just for 5 minutes more.

0: it's my turn to tell a story today. Once upon a time, there was a big ship, quite the biggest ship ever to sail the seven seas. And here's the ship's captain, who was quite the jolliest ship's captain ever to sail the seven seas.
1: Ha ha ha! All hands on deck, me hearties!
0: And here's the first mate, who was quite the roundest first mate ever to sail the seven seas.
2: First mate, ready and raring to go, Captain!
1: Splendid! Now, what's my favourite thing in the whole wide ocean, Mr. Mate?
2: The hornpipe, Captain?
3: What's the hornpipe?
0: It's a special dance that sailors do, Florrie. Take a look.

0: hungry. What's for supper, I wonder?
1: As you've probably guessed, the first mate really liked his food. And he was certainly on the right ship because this is the ship's cook, and the best ship's cook ever to sail the seven seas.
2: Tonight we have the lobster and the chicken with the tomato sauce in the big chocolate gâteau with the ice cream on the top.
3: Oh, my word. You have cooked up a feast.
1: After supper, they tried to dance the hornpipe again. But it was a bit of a struggle because they were so full. Now, the next morning, the ship's cook had prepared a very fine breakfast.
2: Today we have the porridge and the cereal and the bananas and the oranges and the sausages and the eggs and the mushrooms and the toast.
3: My word, you have cooked up another feast.
1: After breakfast, they tried to dance the hornpipe again, but it was an even bigger struggle because they were so full. Suddenly, there was a flash of lightning. And then there was a clap of thunder.
3: Good heavens, somebody is cooking up a storm.
1: The ship started to rock from side to side.
2: Oh, I don't feel too good. I feel bad. Sorry.
3: Oh dear, if the cook's seasick, Mr. Mate, then you'll have to make us our lunch.
1: The first mate had never cooked in his life, but he just about managed to make them each a cheese and tomato sandwich.
3: So tasty and yet so simple. The best lunch you could have if you want to
4: dance the hornpipe?
1: And the captain and the first mate danced like they'd never danced before.
4: Like this, you mean?
1: Just like that, Florrie. From that day on, they had cheese and tomato sandwiches for lunch every day. And the ship's cook had time to join in the dancing. And the three of them soon became the best hornpipe dancers ever to sail the seven seas.
5: I loved pretending to be on a boat.
6: Yes, that was a really good story, Louisa.
1: Well, thank you, everyone.
3: Yes, in fact, I think that Louisa is the best storyteller ever to sail the seven seas. Arr!
7: Whey!

0: And now it's time for a story from the Kids Listen bookshelf.
1: It's time for a story. Today's story is called Once Upon a Small Rhinoceros. And it goes like this. Once there was a small rhinoceros who wanted to see the big world. Every day, boats sailed past on the nearby river. They brought smells and sights and sounds from faraway lands. And the small rhinoceros dreamed. Around her, the other rhinoceroses wallowed in the mud and bathed in the sun. They grazed on grass and rubbed their horns against trees. They did all the things that rhinoceroses do. From the muddy riverbank, the small rhinoceros watched the boats and sighed. "Don't you wish," she said, "that you could see the world?" A mud-wallowing rhinoceros snorted. "But this is the world. We have mud and grass and trees. We have everything a rhinoceros could possibly need." "Yes," said the small rhinoceros, "we do." A grass-grazing rhinoceros shook his head. "You're a rhinoceros. You belong here." "Yes," said the small rhinoceros, "that's true." But still she dreamed. And the river flowed on and the boats passed by. Until one day, the small rhinoceros looked around her and smiled. She gathered wood and twigs and grass. She sawed and tied and hammered, and she built her very own boat. A tree-scratching rhinoceros frowned. "You're a rhinoceros. You can't sail a boat." "Yes," said the small rhinoceros, "you're right." A sunbathing rhinoceros rolled his eyes. "You're a rhinoceros. You can't row or steer or read a map." "Yes," said the small rhinoceros, "I know." On the riverbank, all the mud-wallowing, grass-grazing, tree-scratching, sunbathing rhinoceroses gathered in alarm. "Come back," they called. "It's dangerous. You'll get lost." "Perhaps," said the small rhinoceros. And she waved as she sailed around the bend

out of sight. Out on the ocean, the water was a deep, dazzling blue. Sea spray stung the air and foam fizzed on the tip of the waves. The small rhinoceros trailed a hoof into the water and tasted salt. She stared dreamily down to the deep. During the day, fish flashed beside the boat, then sank far out of sight. At night, stars floated on the ocean's dark surface. The small rhinoceros watched the water, let the waves rock her to sleep, and she sailed on. Through the woolly wild of winter and the smooth sweep of summer, to faraway lands and beyond. She saw mud and grass and trees. She saw spectacular sights with surprising smells and sounds. And more things than a rhinoceros could ever have imagined. And when she had seen all she could see, she turned homeward and set her sail to catch the wind. The other rhinoceroses were waiting just where she had left them, with their mud and grass and trees. She told them about the things she had seen and smelled and heard. "Wasn't it strange?" they asked. "Yes," said the small rhinoceros. "And scary?" "Sometimes. That's what we thought." They turned back to their mud and grass and trees. But then a soft voice spoke up. "Did you get lost?" "Many times." "And was it wonderful?" "Oh, yes," said the small rhinoceros. "It was." "That's what I thought," said the even smaller rhinoceros. And she dreamed. And that's the end of the story.

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1: Butterfly, butterfly, bird and bee, bring the children here to me. In the branches you will see the magic that is Story Tree. 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Clap your hands now if you're there, and let my stories know you care.
2: Once upon a time, in a country called New Zealand, crabs and crayfish didn't live in the water. They lived on the land. There was once a crab called Papaka. And what do crabs have? Oh, yes, they've got lots of legs. And how do they move? Do they go up? No. Do they go full? You are so clever. They move to the side. Scuttle, scuttle, scuttle. And there was a crayfish called Kura. And what do crayfish have? That's right. Flappy, flappy tails. But Papaka, the crab, and Kura, the crayfish, they were not very happy.
3: We look ugly,
2: they said.
3: Our shells are all brown and yucky.
2: They sat under a tree and they saw some butterflies. The butterflies were fluttering in the sky and they looked so beautiful. Their wings had lots of colours, red, green, yellow.
3: Excuse me,
2: said Papaka the crab.
3: How did you get your beautiful colours?
2: Well, said the butterflies, we saw a rainbow in the sky and so we flew up to it. And as we flew through the rainbow, we got these beautiful colours on us.
3: Oh,
2: said Papaka,
3: I can't fly. I'll never be able to do that.
2: Kura the crayfish then saw some birds with lovely golden feathers.
3: Excuse me,
2: he said to the birds.
3: How did you get your lovely colours?
2: Well, said the birds, flitting.

0: chattering about. We saw the sun and the golden rays, and so we zoomed up to the sun, and when we flew through the rays, we got gold all over us.
1: Oh, said Kura, I can't fly. I'll never be able to do that.
0: And they began to cry.
1: Let's go and hide,
0: said Kura.
1: OK,
0: said Papaka.
1: Let's go in the water.
0: And they scuttled and they flapped and they went into the water. Just then they heard a noise above them, and when they looked up, they saw the birds and the butterflies.
1: What's going on?
0: Said Papaka the crab.
2: You look so beautiful, said the birds. Look at your shells. They're silvery and green like jewels. How did you get those colours?
1: Oh, we went into the sea,
0: said the crab. They were so happy, they lived in the water from that day on. Shh, and if you go down to the sea, you just might see them. But that's another story.
3: And now,

Welcome to story time. My name is Miff and this is my mate Humpty. I'm going to read you a story. I wonder what the story will be about today, Humpty. Hey, did you hear that? That was the sound of the magic story drawer. Ooh, Humpty, let's have a look at what's inside. It's a sloth. Oh my goodness, how cute is he? And the story today is called The Sloth Who Came to Stay. Have a look. That's another sloth hanging upside down from the clothesline. And the story goes a little something like this. Amy's family was the speediest family in the world. Look at them. Whoosh! Paper flying everywhere. They walked fast, drove fast, shopped fast, ate fast. There was never any time to talk or play or laugh and laze. Oh dear. No laughing or lazing. Those are two of my favourite things, Humpty. I'm the laziest person in the world. What about you? You lazy? Pretty lazy. You sit down a lot. Until the afternoon, Amy brought a sloth home to stay. Where on earth did you find him? Dad asked. Hanging from a tree in the park, Amy said, plucking one beetle and two moths from his fur. Mum shuddered. He needs a bath, she said. Do you sometimes get dirty from playing outside? Sloth shook his head very, very slowly, because sloths do everything slowly. Quick smart, said Mum. I have to warn you, Sloth, Amy whispered. We are the fastest family in the entire world. Sloth had a long, leisurely bath with lots of bubbles, a purple duck and a red boat. Can you see the purple rubber ducky there? I can see him, Humpty. What about that little red boat? There it is. And the worm. Look at the worm, wriggling away. He dried himself slowly, combed his fur slowly. He combed his hair down. Look, it's down. Up. Very spiky. I like spiky. You could do your hair like that, Humpty. Admired himself for ages in the mirror, then crawled down the stairs for dinner. Humpty, sloths like hanging upside down. Do you like hanging upside down? Your hair would look great, hanging upside down. I reckon our sloth would like hanging upside down. Shall we give it a go? Here we go, little fella. Let's hang upside down. Ah, oh, now you're hanging out. Cute.

Amy, Mum and Dad were already sitting at the table. Quick sticks, old chap, said Dad. Chop, chop, said Mum. See what I mean, Sloth, Amy said with a sigh. Do you reckon Sloth will hurry up? I'm not so sure. Sloth ate...

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And look at the parents. They're still rushing. He was so slow that Amy had plenty of time to talk about the things that had happened that day. Look, there's Amy on a swing. She's working at a lemonade stand, selling it for 50 cents a cup. That's pretty good. I reckon she'll make a profit, Humpty. Running a race? It's not lazy at all. Look, she came first. I never came first at school. I always came last. How amazing, said Mum. I wish I'd been there, said Dad, busy ironing some clothes. When Sloth had finished helping, very slowly, to do the dishes, Dad said, just enough time for a quick trot around the block before bedtime. Mum and Dad, look at them, they're stretching before their walk. They've got their active wear on. Amy and Sloth, they're good. They're doing the dishes. But Sloth couldn't trot. He dragged himself along very, very slowly. Oh, Sloth looks tired, doesn't he? Very tired, very slow, very cute though. So slowly that Amy and Mum and Dad had plenty of time to chat with the neighbours, pat a cat, throw a stick for a friendly dog, admire the moon, and try to find the red star. Do you sometimes look up at the starry night sky? Isn't it beautiful? When they got home, Sloth made himself comfortable, hanging from a tree in the garden. Amy hugged him goodnight. Thank you, she whispered. This has been the best day of my life. Sloth stayed for 3 glorious weeks. Looks like they had a good time, lots of fun activities. Look, they've been gardening, painting, doing some swimming. Oh, look at that, Sloth in his blow-up floaty. Not swimming, obviously, just relaxing. Singing. Oh, I wonder what they sang. And basically just laying down and relaxing. Looks like they finally found some time to laugh and laze. But one morning, Sloth moved next door to the new speediest family in the world. Jeez, they're going fast in that car. Have a look at that. It's not even on the road. Slow down. I'll miss him, Dad said. He's such a restful little fellow. He'll hate it there, Mum said. That family's always in such a rush. They walk fast, drive fast, shop fast, eat fast. Ah, Sloth will change all that, Amy said. And he did, very, very slowly. Look at Sloth with the neighbours there. He's eating, of course, very, very slowly. What's he eating? Looks delicious and healthy. And that's the end of the story. Do you sometimes sit quietly and relax? We do. We love relaxing. What's that, Humpty? Yeah, I enjoyed that story very much too. It's time for us to go now, so I'd like to say bye from Humpty and bye from me. We got some relaxing to do. Bye-bye.

0: And now it's time for a story from the Kids Listen bookshelf.
1: This story is called Merry Everything. On Christmas Eve, the world buzzes with busy. There's surprises to wrap, warm greetings to write, lashings of shimmer to hang, and songs to be strung on the starry sky. There's also scrumptious treats to prepare, mixing and rolling and cutting and sprinkling, baking and dusting and icing and nibbling. The house needs its

0: sparkles. 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And as dark descends, heads nod and little paws climb the stairs. Bathing and reading and snuggling and winking, seeking and creeping and sneaking, no peeking. On Christmas Day, the world tingles with happy. There's cuddles and kisses, heart-thumping surprises, too many sweets that stick to all the wrong places, and fun and games from one end of the house to the other. Tossing and whacking and kicking and shooting, tagging and giggling and winning and losing. There's polishing and clinking and delicious smells drifting. Then it's snapping crackers and paper hats, ready for the Christmas feast. Once the gobbling is done and tummies are full, everyone lies down to sigh. And it's back to the action. Splashing and sploshing and skimming and flipping, diving and sunning and smiling and sipping. At the end of the day, twilight descends and the world feels closer than ever before. And that's the end of the story. Get your listening ears ready. It's time for another story.
1: Lizzie's mother had some news. She said, "We're going to have a baby, a little brother or sister for you. The baby will share your room and will move out your toy box to make a place for the cot." But Lizzie wasn't very sure about all that.
2: "I don't think there's room for a baby. Couldn't we have a turtle instead? He'd sleep in a little box under my bed." "I'd much rather have a guinea pig or guppy. They'd take up less room than even a puppy." "Couldn't we have a little grey cat? All she would need is a little round mat. She'd stay in my room and not get in the way. And if she had kittens, we'd give them away. Couldn't we have a donkey instead? I'd sleep on the rug and he'd sleep on my bed. Or a lion, or a tiger, or a monkey, or a bear. I could quite easily fit them in there. One on the bed, two on the floor, three in the cupboard, four in the drawer. Couldn't we have a giraffe not too tall? If he can't fit in here, he could use half the hall. Or even an elephant. Some are such dears, and wouldn't mind having to sleep on the stairs. No, I don't think there's room for a baby," Lizzie's mother said. "But now that you've found all your animals a place to sleep, who is going to feed and clean a turtle, a guinea pig, several guppies, a cat, a donkey, one lion, two bears, three tigers, four monkeys, a giraffe and an elephant that keeps falling downstairs? You would be too busy to play with your toys, and I would be too busy to play with you.
3: I think we'd better have a baby.
2: And that's the end of the story.
0: Ah, what super stories. They're going to help me to dream some big dreams tonight. 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Good night.

It's time for bed. 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It's time to say goodnight. It's Lullabies on ABC Kids. 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
1: 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We are grateful for the continuing care of the lands, waterways and skies where we listen, learn and play. 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
0: You saw a cloud shaped like a bus?

0: Good morning! I'm Mia and it's time to start your day. It's 7 o'clock and time for Story Salad. I wonder what three words Matt and his friends will get today. Let's find out.
1: You scared me, Tao.
2: You scared me.
1: Sorry, hi, I'm Matt. I was waiting for Tao, and then Tao was here, and then we both scared each other. But
2: we just looked at each other and screamed.
1: All right, let's
2: Are you okay?
1: I'm fine.

0: Fine, I'm fine, because we are back for Story Salad! Let's not scare each other again. No, let's just do what we're here to do.
1: That's right? That. I'll make up a story in 3 minutes with three different random words.
0: And who knows, it might be a scary one.
1: Oh, what a... Oh, okay.
0: Well, yeah. Mm. So Story Salad is where we get three random words sent in from a lovely listener, mm-hmm. and we have to use those words in a made-up, improvised story right here on the spot in only 3 minutes.
1: And at the one-minute mark, when you hear this sound... That is quite scary, but not scary enough.
0: Yeah. It could give you a shock. Mm. But that lets us know that we have 1 minute to go.
1: Absolutely.
0: We have to wrap up the story in 1 minute.
1: Good idea.
0: So, okay, you know what doesn't scare me?
1: No.
0: Words.
1: Words.
0: Because I love them. Can we please have the words?
2: My name is Alex, and I'm 5 years old. My three words are monkey, dwarf and elephant.
0: Oh, wow. Alex, thank you for those words, which were monkey,
1: giraffe
0: and elephant.
1: Wow.
0: Okay, well, let's...
1: Does it send a theme? Who knows?
0: Yeah, I'm feeling a jungle theme, maybe. Or maybe not, because
1: we'll
0: it is Story Salad.
3: Hello. My name is Mikey, and I am the monkey, and I love to scare all the animals in the jungle. Look, here is Gareth the gorilla. I'm about to sneak up on him right now. He doesn't even know I'm coming. He's eating a banana.
4: Is that you again? I told
3: it's me.
4: You not to scare me anymore.
3: I know, but I just love it.
4: My
3: I
4: banana.
3: Love scaring animals.
4: But my banana went up my nose.
3: Oh, okay, yeah, I probably shouldn't scare you while you're eating. Well, you snort out the banana. Go on, blow it out. Yeah. Do you want to help me play a trick?
4: What?
3: Yeah, another trick?
4: I'd love to.
3: I've never scared with another person.
4: Okay.
3: It's usually just me.
4: Just you.
3: But I figure, seeing as we're both of the
4: ape variety.
3: Yeah. We could team together and scare Ellie the elephant.
4: Oh, I'd love to do that.
3: Because she's the biggest animal in the jungle.
4: She always spurts water at me while I'm eating.
3: Yes.
4: I never have much luck eating, it seems.
3: And I've never been able to scare her because she's so big.
4: No.
3: But I think if we both scare her, it will work.
4: Tag
3: so she's
4: team.
3: Over there by the water pool. Okay, let's...
4: Over
3: you,
4: there?
3: You go around the front and I'll go around the back. Okay, ready? Here we go. Okay. And, boom, boom, boom, on the count of three.
4: One, two,
3: go.
4: Three,
3: Ellie,
4: one, two, three. Ellie!
0: She fluffed in my face!
4: Ellie, that was right in my... Ellie!
5: Oh, sorry. You gave me a fright, because usually when you just try to scare me on your own, Mikey, it's just you. But I have to say, when there was two of you,
4: Gareth,
5: I got a real fight, and I didn't mean to do that fluff.
4: Oh, it stinks!
5: Hey, should we all gang up together and scare... The giraffe?
4: Yeah.
5: Okay, look, he's eating the tree. He's eating the treetop. Maybe if one of you climb up there and distract him, we'll scare him from down here.
4: Great idea.
0: One minute. Okay, so Mikey the monkey climbed up the tree and was like,
6: hey, Gilda, the giraffe, how's it going?
7: Very good, thank you.
6: You having a good day?
7: Oh, yeah, I'm loving those leaves.
6: Yeah, how are the leaves?
7: Yummy, a bit prickly, but
6: that's
7: lovely.
6: That's good.
0: And so Mikey was distracting the giraffe while Ellie the elephant and Gareth the gorilla snuck up on either side of the giraffe and went and just tapped her. They just tapped her, went... And the giraffe did the biggest scared fluff in the whole wide world.
1: Dear me.
0: Hey, you know what? Sometimes we say how sometimes Story Salads make a lot of sense, and then sometimes they're just silly.
1: Right.
0: That was one of the sillier ones.
1: Well, it was smelly and silly.
0: Smelly and silly. And look, Story Salads don't have to make sense.
1: No.
0: As long as you give it a go.
1: Having fun.
0: You can just come up with anything. And
1: I
0: if
1: agree.
0: It's a smelly, silly Story Salad, you've done well.
1: I thought it was fantastic. Thank you.
0: So we're going to give you three words right now, and maybe we should play...
1: Tell me.
0: Let's play letters, but we'll take the first two letters of each word of Alex's words. This is really complicated.
1: First two letters, okay.
0: Yeah, and we'll make up some words. So the first two letters of monkey are M and O.
1: What about money?
0: Money.
1: Oh, good. Yes.
0: The first two letters of giraffe are G and I. G and I.
1: What about girl?
0: Girl?

0: getting.
1: You're really good today. Oh, I don't know. The first two letters of elephant are E and L. What about elbow?
0: Lovely. I like those words.
1: So, your three words for today are money, girl, and elbow.
0: Ooh, fun words.
1: See if you can use those words in a storytelling.
0: So, you can't do that, Matt. Just, you scared me again.
1: I just scared Tayo. Oh. Yeah.
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1: Jack.
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1: No.
0: Little Jack Horner?
1: No.
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Good morning. Do you know what time it is? Well, on the clock, the little hand is pointing at the 7, and the big hand is pointing at the 6, which means it's 7:30 in the morning on ABC Kids List.

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2: When you want your teacher to know that your neighbour's uncle went to school with Kylie Minogue.
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1: We certainly would be two. We certainly would.
2: We're dancing.
0: Bananas aren't very good at dancing.
1: Not very good at all, B2.
3: Oh, bananas, this dance is so easy to do, even you can do it.
1: Are you sure?
2: Oh, come on, everyone. 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

0: Hello, I'm Mia. 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What will you wear? Is it cold today? Or is it a sunny day? A hat? A jumper? What will you need? 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
2: Yeah, I want to wear my favourites.
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1: Hi there, it's Emily from Newstime and this is your daily scoop. It's Monday today and the date is the 15th of June. It's an exciting time for football lovers because the FIFA World Cup is finally here.
2: I know that it's soccer and I think they're going to be excited really good.
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4: Most of the boys in my class are obsessed with it.
1: Just like the Olympics or the Commonwealth Games, the FIFA World Cup is held every 4 years. It's the world's biggest soccer tournament, with teams from around the world playing off to see which country reigns supreme. This year's World Cup is going to be held in 16 cities across 3 whole countries, the United States, Mexico, and Canada. That makes it the first World Cup to be hosted by 3 countries simultaneously.
3: So players can have a chance to stay in their country and go to other countries.
4: So that everyone gets a shot.
1: While football fanatics around the world are excited to watch the tournament over the next 40 days, seeing a game in person doesn't come cheap. Tickets to the match between the US and Paraguay cost more than $5,500. Yikes!
4: That's incredible how expensive it would be. And it's really bad.
1: Australia's team, the Socceroos, played their first match of the tournament against Turkey yesterday. They'll next play Team USA this Saturday, then Paraguay the weekend after.
5: Let's go, Socceroos!
6: Aussie, Aussie, Aussie! Oi, oi, oi!
1: Soccer is Australia's most popular sport. Nearly 2 million Aussies play it. With the eyes of the nation glued to the World Cup over the next 4 weeks, even more people might be inspired to get involved.
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0: your nose. 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

Good morning, I'm Mia. 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

Good morning. Do you know what time it is? On the clock, the little hand is pointing at the 8 and the big hand is pointing at the 6, which means it's 8:30 in the morning on ABC Kids Listen.

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Have you jumped out of bed? Let's make our bed so it's ready for us to jump back into at the end of the day. Straighten the sheets and the blankets. Let's listen to a song to make the job easier.

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Are you ready to sing some catchy tunes with me? I'm Abby from Play School, and if you're someone who loves singing, you've landed in exactly the right place. We'll be hearing a song from Play School, plus an excellent one from a group of skivvy-wearing, finger-pointing legends, the Wiggles. You'll love the songs I've got lined up today. Are you ready to get started? Let's do it already. Sing along with me, Abby, on ABC Kids Listen.

This is Sing Along. 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

0: This is Sing Along with me, Abby, and my friends from play school.
1: Hello, I'm Patrick.
2: And I'm Jack. And together, we're the Pierce Brothers.
1: We're musicians.
2: Well, very fine musicians, if you ask me.
3: Would you like to play a song with us? We can show you all the instruments that we play.
1: You ready to bring the beat?
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0: In this next song, let's pretend there's snow falling all around in Cuddlestown and it's covering the ground. Let's join our friends Bananas in Pyjamas and sing along.
1: Are you thinking what I'm thinking, B1?
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1: It's playtime! Oh, B2, let's play in the snow.
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1: Ooh.

0: It's Rat in a Hat.
1: Oh, hello, everyone. What are you all up to?
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1: I can't see any snow.
3: It's pretend snow.
1: Oh, it is cold, isn't it? So

0: This has been a great pajama party. Ah, good night, Big Bird.
1: Good night, Count. Good night, Prairie Dawn.
2: Good night, Big Bird. Nighty-night, Count. It sure has been a long day.
1: But there's still one thing I have to do before I fall asleep.
0: What is that, Big Bird?
1: I have to sing my ABCs, so I won't forget them.

0: very nice, Big Bear.
1: You remembered every letter. Hey, how do you get to sleep, Cub?
2: Oh, I bet I know. I bet you count sheep.
0: Actually, Big Bird, I don't count sheep. I count their bags of wool. Listen. Baa, baa, black sheep, have you any wool? Yes, sir, three bags full. One for the master, that's one bag of wool. And one for the dame, one plus one is two, that's two bags of wool. And one for the little girl who lives in the lane, two plus one is three, that's three bags of wool. Baa, baa, black sheep, have you any wool? Yes, sir, three bags full. I just love to count myself to sleep.
2: Well, what about you, Prairie? How do you get to sleep?
1: I just look at

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0: This has been a great pajama party. Ah, good night, Big Bird.
1: Good night, Count. Good night, Prairie Dawn.
3: Oh, good night, Big Bird. Nighty night, Count. It sure has been a long day.
1: But there's still one thing I have to do before I fall asleep.
0: What is that, Big Bird?
1: I have to sing my ABCs, so I won't.

0: Very nice, Big Bear.
1: You remembered every letter. Hey, how do you get to sleep, Cubs?
2: Oh, I bet I know. I bet you count sheep.
0: Actually, Big Bird, I don't count sheep. I count their bags of wool. Listen. Baa, black sheep, have you any wool? Yes, sir, three bags full. One for the master, that's one bag of wool. And one for the dame, one plus one is two, that's two bags of wool. And one for the little girl who lives in the lane, two plus one is three, that's three bags of wool. Baa, black sheep, have you any wool? Yes, sir, three bags full. I just love to count myself to sleep.
2: Well, what about you, Prairie? How do you get to sleep?
1: Oh, I just look at all

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Did you? 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
1: Yes, you.
0: Could it be?
1: Then who?
0: Someone stole the cookie from the cookie jar. Who stole the cookie from the cookie jar? 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
1: Let's try the alphabet song together. 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

0: This is Sing Along and I'm Abby. 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
1: What a perfect day for a walk in the bush.
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0: Look at that beautiful log. It must have been there for years.
1: So beautiful.

0: 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And remember, silence Hercules afterwards.
1: Yep.
0: Here we go.
1: Silence.
2: No, actual silence, like as in not talking silence.
1: Oh, okay.
3: This is the sound of sing-along. La, la, la, la, la, la, la, la, la. And this is the sound of ABC Kids Listen.

0: Big Ted and his friends are playing some cool instruments, and the teeny tiny Stevies need your help to figure out who's playing what. Let's help them out by singing along.
1: What do you think my name is? I wonder if you know. My name is Noni.
2: Hello, hello, hello, hello, hello, hello, hello.
3: What do you think my name is? I wonder if you know. My name is John.
2: Hello, hello,

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0: 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I wonder if you know.

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That's all the time we have for Sing Along today. You can find more songs to sing to on the ABC Listen app or join me again tomorrow. Thank you for being such great singers and wonderful listeners. Bye!

0: It's time to play, so jump up and say yay!
1: Yay!
0: It's create and play. Buzz like a bee and count to three.
1: One, two, three.
0: Let's learn a letter. What will it be? Today, let's learn all about the letter J.
2: A, B, C, D, E, F, G, H, I. Hey, you know what letter comes after I?
3: J!
2: Right. And whenever I